rather good time as compared to Thimble. 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February, I felt the same as I did now.

0: 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What do you think it is?
1: I think it's all about the rhythm and the love.
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That's what it is. But as far as being an MC, you know, the first rapper that really got me into wanting to be an MC was a dude by the name of Big L. Big L. Big L. Yeah.

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1: Well, if the times can get us in the set an eye feel the wind. Hear the feel, feel the canyon, hear the fields in you. February, I felt the same as I do now. 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

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February, I felt the same as I do.

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All we have to fear is each other. This is a blessed country. All we have to fear is each other. This is a blessed country.

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Got a taxi up there, a man was bumping out Lewis Capaldi. It's that one song that gets you in the feels. A man went sick on a beat, and I'm telling you now,

today's just not my day. Fuck's sake. And I've just left my shopping with a geezer behind the till. And I've just checked my Santander, why the fuck does it say nil? I'm looking through my transactions, it's at 15 quid on the taxi. Now all I wanna do is listen to Lewis Capaldi.